This is the first song we ever wrote for In Guns N' Roses. You might know the video. This is called Don't Cry.

0: Nova.
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